1-800-441-2500. And you can win a pair of passes. It's an all-ages show. So give me a call. Get some passes. We're going to get back into EKG here for a few minutes, and then when they're ready to play, we'll head over to the pit. 89.7 KFJC.

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It's 10 o'clock, more or less straight up, and time.

like to tell you about Carson Street and Eclectic Avenue. It's on Monday from noon to 3 p.m. Tubs of Psych, Gobs of Prob. What's not to like? Carson Street, Eclectic Avenue, tomorrow. Actually, today at high noon.

I'd like to tell you about the Food Bank of Contra Costa and Solano Counties. 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

0: Before dawn, troops prepare to enter their protected positions. Soon they will join the ranks of more than 30,000 veterans who have taken part in previous Desert Rock exercises. Every man has been thoroughly rehearsed, every position double-checked for safety features. In the time that remains before the detonation, the troops receive final instructions from their briefing officer. He first locates Ground Zero, which lies just over the small hill, about 5 miles beyond the dry lake bed. He then outlines again the schedule of events up to H-hour. 10 minutes before, all troops take cover. 2 minutes before, a siren will blow. Every soldier must then place his equipment under cover and squat down, leaning against the forward wall of his foxhole. At the proper instant before H-hour, rockets will be fired skyward for measuring purposes. Elements of Task Force Razor stand in readiness.
1: -30. I would be transmitting to you by telephone. Turn off all engines, all radios. Face all turrets to the rear. Shut all hatches. I say again, turn off all engines. Shut off all radios. Face all turrets to the rear. Close all hatches.
0: Now the tense waiting comes. The minutes and seconds are slipping by.
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0: 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And tonight, I ask you to join me. And tonight, I want to take drugs. And we will. And we will take drugs. And tonight, I ask you to join me. And tonight, I want to take drugs.

0: he's trying to make a story stuff, man, because, you know, his brother is putting stuff out there, man. Like, I'm telling y'all, man, if that brother released that book, then the Lopez might have him killed. I need to guarantee back. She is going to try to put a spell on him, you know. She already has him with the spell now. So
1: what
0: all she got to do is...
1: You're on my record, man. I just bought it.
2: I don't care what you just bought. You get your little fanny perpendicular and get ready for school.
1: I'm not going to school.
2: What do you mean you're not going to school?
1: Just what I said. I'm not going to school.
2: And why not?
1: Because I'm sick. That's why I'm not
2: sick. You're sick, all right. What's wrong with you now, Prince Charming?
1: I got an earache.
2: Earache, my eye. How would you like a buttache? Now get your little fanny out of that bed and clean up this room. It looks like a pigsty.

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You feel it and you see it.

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0: mask of the Red Death, personalized by the motion picture screen's Prince of Horror, Vincent Price.
1: So then shouldn't you be on your knees to give thanks?
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Belgian Blues here on KFJC. That was Galea, Meet You Down the Road, the album's Mississippi Blend. 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Hundreds of artifacts are on display, including sculptures, vessels, and jewelry, and works of copper, iron, bronze, gold, and terracotta. Objects date from 900 to 100 BC, before the rise of the Roman Empire. This exhibit runs through September 20th. You can go online to famsf.org for more info. We're going to go to Rare Bird. The album is As Your Mind Flies By. The track is Flight. Where are we flying? KFJC.

89.7 KFJC, Voivod, the track Neutrino from their album Phobos from the Mercury Metal label. 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Time to let you know that legal assistance to the elderly of San Francisco serves older adults and people with disabilities. Legal assistance to the elderly's mission is to protect and advance the right of San Francisco's seniors and adults with disabilities to be housed, healthy, financially stable, and safe. 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